0: Bobby asked Russell Dickerson for the backstory on his social handles.
1: Russell D was taken, so I just put my middle initial in there too.
2: Russell ED.
3: Was he being funny?
2: Well, I asked him that too. 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
4: Oh, I saw some article that said if you put your middle initial when you are announcing your name, that you are perceived as more intellectual.
1: What's your middle initial?
4: E, Amy E. Brown. I just got smarter.
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3: In, kind of like broke in. Mm-hmm.
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3: Yeah, it was. And I think that place was even kind of like a military. Was it like a military place?
4: Like a research lab?
3: Maybe, something like that. So yeah. The dogs came from a breeding facility that supplied animals for laboratory research.
4: Yeah.
3: And so Paws of War is an organization that since then, they've taken the dogs and they've put them with a lot of military.

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4: The United States men's national team is looking to advance to the World Cup quarterfinals for the first time since 2002 when they battled Belgium tonight. The winner will take on Spain, who beat Portugal 1-0 this afternoon on Mikel Merino's goal in stoppage time.
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Hey, it's Bobby Bones. Coming up in the Country Minute, we'll tell you who has the number one country song this week and some awesome health news for a country star. 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
2: Hey, it's Bobby Bones here with Amy. Amy, what's up?
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4: Yeah, I heard back from Walter Egan about Magnet Steel. I heard back from Robbie Dupree about Steal Away. I heard back from David Gates. Man, we must have talked for half an hour on the phone about Guitar Man. And of course, David Pack from Ambrosia. So one by one, I'm meeting all of these cats that sang, wrote, and, you know, created these songs.
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0: Hey, it's Zuko and Kayla. 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

0: There was a couple. They got a $10,000 unpaid toll bill. $10,000. Now, it turns out there was a burglary at their home forever ago. I do want to play this clip.
1: The couple was expecting a state tax refund for the first time in decades. Instead, they got this notice from the Franchise Tax Board saying their refund had been intercepted by an agency they never heard of, the Orange County Transportation Authority. What they discovered was shocking.
2: They told me 161 citations. Over $10,000.
1: The agency claimed Terry had been driving his car here in the 91 express lanes for years without paying tolls. Then Sandy recalled 6 years ago, a San Bernardino sheriff's detective told them a man used Terry's driver's license to buy two cars. She realized that man must have racked up the fines. And it started with that burglary.
2: Driver's license, social security card. They took my passport.
0: So when he was robbing him, he took the toll sticker, basically.
3: Okay, so they don't have to pay it, right?
0: No, I don't think so.
4: It sounds like the guy stole the driver's license and then bought two cars with the driver's license.
3: So he
0: faked the identity?
4: Yeah, so his license went back to them.
0: That's next level that you go and you toll tag it as well.
4: That's terrible.
0: That's from ABC 7 News Bay Area.
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1: You know what my jam is right now? Ain't always a cowboy. I don't even know what you say in that second line. He goes, it ain't always a cowboy. I don't have to sleep around. That's what I hear.
2: Really?
1: Is that what it is?
2: Always a cowboy. No, I don't hear that.
1: That's... Get around. What's that line?
2: I don't know.
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2: Tell me something good.
3: Do you remember the viral video of those people freeing those dogs, those beagles?
4: Yes.
3: Pretty crazy, huh?
4: Yeah,
3: it was
4: really
3: wild.
4: They
3: went in, kind of like broken.
4: Mm-hmm. It was a mission.
3: Yeah, it was. And I think that place was even kind of like a military. Was it like a military place?
4: Like a research lab?
3: Maybe, something like that. So the dogs came from a breeding facility that supplied animals for laboratory research.
4: Yeah.
3: And so Paws of War is an organization that since then, they've taken the dogs and they've put them with a lot of military veterans as well, which I guess is why I thought maybe.
4: Yeah. And then Paws of War. There's a lot of military insinuation.
3: But those dogs were all beagles.
4: Mm-hmm.
3: And so they went in.
5: They're full-bred beagles?
3: They're beagle. I don't know. I haven't done their 23andMe blood, but they're beagles for sure. Yeah. But the video was crazy because they went in and basically stole these dogs but freed them from this research lab. And so now military veterans have 10 of them, and this organization called Paws of War is, one, doing this a lot with other dogs, but also with these dogs specifically from that viral video. They matched up. Those dogs have never had a healthy life, like a normal life, and they're teaching them basic skills, walking on leashes, house training. And some of these dogs are older, but they've only ever been in a lab.
5: Yeah. Mm.
3: Remember Encino Man?
6: Yeah.
3: That's a good one.
5: Pauly Shore?
3: Yeah. And Brendan Fraser.
5: Brendan Fraser.
6: Yeah.
3: He's a caveman?
5: Yes.
3: He'd teach him stuff, the caveman?
5: I remember that.
3: Yeah, that's good. That's good. Encino Man, that's a good one, yeah.
5: He spoke Spanish, didn't he? Was he like...
3: I haven't seen it in a long time.
5: ¿Dónde está el
3: laboratorio? I haven't seen it in a long time, but that was a good one. 1992. Big shout out to Paws of War, and I hope those dogs find good homes. I'm a big animal guy, so I love this story. That's from Fox News. That is what it's all about.
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92.3 WCOL. I'm JT Bosch. I hope you had a great 4th of July weekend and came home with all your fingers. Yeah, you laugh, but there were a lot of injuries because of fireworks. Gotta be careful, y'all. Here's new Kenny Chesney. She

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Saturday, July 25th at Union County Fairgrounds, and Zuko and Kayla have tickets for you at 9. This is going to be a summer show you don't want to miss, y'all. Here's Blake. It's Stay Country or Die Trying on 92.3 WCOL.

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0: 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Here's Horseback on WCOL.
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7: Well, happy Tuesday, everybody. Welcome to show number 1642. It's After Midnight. I'm your host, Granger Smith. Can you believe we've done this show together so many times in a row? I'm so grateful to be with you again. I've got some good news headed your way. I'll read it for you. I've got some Nashville news also, and Hudson to read that for you. That's stories about your favorite stars out there in Nashville. And speaking of them, I'm playing all kinds of good country music for you, all the way till the sun comes up. But it begins right here at hour number one. You came to the right place. Welcome to After Midnight.

92.3 WCOL, Columbus's number one for new country. Hey, as your Tuesday gets rolling, I thought I could kick things off with some good news, hopefully put a smile on your face. Hang on for two songs and I'll share this story with you.

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92.3 WCOL. So I got this topic I want to discuss next hour. What is your favorite national park? You know, this is not always agreed upon. People have different opinions. Some people like the mountains. Some people like the coast. Some people like the Everglades. Some people like the desert. What is yours? 866-607-8383. Call me. We'll talk next hour.

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1: Hey, Gringer Smith. Well, I work third shift, and I've been listening to you all night. Thanks for the good music, man.
0: You're sure welcome, buddy. Hope you get some rest after this.
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0: 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Ann Hudson coming in with the latest Nashville updates. And what do you have for us today?
1: Oh, man, Granger, I never like sad breakup news, but unfortunately there is some. I'll tell you, coming up in your Nashville news next.

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1: What happens after midnight? Stories get deeper. Songs hit harder. Faith shines brighter. Thanks so much for being a part of the After Midnight family.

0: Nashville's Music Row. It's Ann Hudson.
1: So John Party and his wife Summer have announced they are divorcing. They released a joint statement on social media saying that they're divorcing after 5 years of marriage. And they said their daughters are going to remain their highest priority. John Party has been known to flounder around a little bit. And he says he will be taking some time away from social media to focus on himself and his family. So that's at least good news. Well, you know, Travis Kelce and Taylor Swift got married over the weekend. And to go along with their wedding, they donated over $26 million to different charities, one of which was Dolly Parton's. They donated over $2 million to Imagination Library. Such a good way to give back on their wedding week, right?
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7: All right, welcome to Tuesday, everybody. It's After Midnight. I'm your host, Granger Smith. What is your favorite national park? It's a good question, right? You know, this time of year, a lot of national park visitors and people that live across the country have their own favorites in their own way. And I would assume that all these different opinions will come and call me and tell me why their national park idea is the best. 866-607-8383. I've also got Earl Dibbles Jr., the country boy, coming in here with a dumb criminal story. Hour number two, whatever the reason you're up late or up early, I'm glad you're with me. We are After Midnight.

92.3 WCOL. Asking this question, what's your favorite national park? Have you been to a certain national park in the U.S. and you've thought, this is the greatest thing I've ever seen in my life? Call me. We'll talk in two songs. 866-607-8383.

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0: Thanks so much for staying up with us. 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
1: Topic of the hour, we've been asking this question. What's your favorite national park? If you've been to one. If you've been to a national park, usually they are incredible. You're blown away by it. And you have an opinion on why that one is the best. And I say that because we have national parks that are just all different. They're all different in their own way. And some of them are very, very special to certain people. And July is a good month for traveling and seeing national parks. Maybe you have one in your state. Maybe you would like to recruit people to see yours in your state. Tell me why. 866-607-8383.
2: 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This is Doug from Phoenix, Arizona. 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Gorgeous, beautiful, always snow-capped peaks. Gorgeous hike. Really pretty. Close second would be Mount St. Helens.
1: 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And sounds like you're a mountain guy, snow peak guy, you know, coming from Arizona, not a whole lot of snow in central Arizona, but you would crave that, you know, it seems like. Is that your idea of an incredible national park? Huge mountains, Mount Olympus? Maybe. And I think I'm there with you too, but what's everyone else's opinion? What's your favorite national park? 866-607-8383.
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1: Yeah, hey, Granger, love your show. It's Farmer Mike. I'm up milking cows in Michigan. Love your show. You're really evolving, doing great. Been listening to you since day one.
0: All right, Farmer Mike, thank you for calling, buddy.

92.3 WCOL, Columbus's number one for new country. If you're going to be a dumb criminal and carry a loaded gun through TSA, here's a little word of wisdom. Well, don't blame it on your wife. Earl's going to be here to share exactly what happened coming up next.

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1: I'm Earl Dibbles Jr. I'm a country boy. I'm an honest boy, too, and crime don't pay. I got a story to prove it. See, a man in Virginia's been popped at Reagan National Airport after TSA officers discovered a loaded gun in his carry-on bag. The man was carrying a .22 caliber pistol with 5 bullets on Thursday. However, when the police confiscated the gun and cited the man on state charges, he actually blamed his wife by insisting that she packed his suitcase and he had no idea the gun was in there. So, not only is he in trouble with the law, now he's in trouble with his wife, too. That's dumb.
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5: Hey, thanks for starting your Tuesday here with me on After Midnight, y'all. What's up? I'm Granger Smith, your host. I have some things that went down on this day in history I want to talk about coming up, plus some Nashville news with Ann Hudson. She's going to talk about her favorite stars out there in Nashville and what they're up to. All of this here early on a Tuesday. I'm glad you're with me. Keep that station here.

0: 92.3 WCOL, Columbus's number one for new country. You know, it's because of what went down on this day that we still talk about a little green man. I'll tell you that, plus some other things that went down on this day in history coming up in two songs.
1: I don't know if you were looking at me or not. You probably smile like that all the time. I don't mean to bother you, but...

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I'm still looking for your phone call. I brought this up last hour. Do you have a favorite national park that you've been to? 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
1: Hey, Grangers, Patricia Thornberry. I am on third shift. I do DoorDash until 4:30, 5 o'clock in the morning, and I listen to your show all the time.
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0: 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Next up, Ann Hudson joining us to dish out some Nashville news and what's on deck.
1: Well, you know, Granger, Jelly Roll and Bunny XO announced they were separating. And well, she's announced a new career path for herself. I'll tell you what it is coming up in your Nashville news next.

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0: Here's what's new in Nashville. Here's Ann Hudson.
1: So, you know, Bunny XO and Jelly Roll announced they were divorcing. And, well, Bunny XO has announced she's heading back to school. She's going to college. She said she's been accepted to Arizona State University. And, I mean, that's something cool. That's brave of her to go back to school, you know. And the timing's good because her and Jelly Roll's daughter, Baylee-Ann, is also headed to college this fall, starting her freshman year at Southern Arkansas University Tech. Well, you know, Travis Kelce and Taylor Swift got married over the weekend, and to go along with their wedding, they donated over $26 million to different charities, one of which was Dolly Parton's. They donated over $2 million to Imagination Library. Such a good way to give back on their wedding week, right?
0: Granger and Ann have more Nashville news for you now. 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
5: Tuesday, third shifters, thank you for keeping the world running, keeping America rolling 24-7. Granger Smith here. I'm your host here of After Midnight. Always grateful to be with you. I've got this question. Looking back on America, 250 years, birthday we just celebrated. How do you see these next 250 years going? What would you like to see from America? What trend would you like to see? What should we believe more of or less of? Thinking about America's next 250, call me 866-607-8383. That's our topic. And then I've got Earl Dibbles Jr., the country boy. He's got a dumb criminal story to tell us. All this good country music on the way too. Hang tight. It's hour number four of After Midnight.

92.3 WCOL. Just celebrated the 250th anniversary of America. What do you want these next 250 to look like? What do you want us to believe or believe less of? What trend do you want to go in these next 250 years? Call me with this. I want your opinion. 866-607-8383.

0: Thanks so much for staying up with us. 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
1: Topic of the hour, we're asking this question as we looked back on the 250th birthday celebration of America. And then we look forward to the next 250 years. Now, none of us are going to be there for the 500th birthday. But what direction would you like to see this country go? What are some things we could do to improve? Or what are some things we could believe in more or believe in less or let go of, maybe, to see the country start going in the right direction, according to your opinion? What is that opinion? Let me know what you think about this. 866-607-8383.
2: Just thinking about the question you just posed, and I think within, you know, the next 250 years, we really should look at, you know, how we view each other and how we approach conversations and dialogues with people. And I think that will really start to change the way that, you know, as a country, we look at different topics and touchy subjects and be able to tackle those head on and have the hard conversations and get to know one each other a little bit more, know your neighbor, know people in your city and your state and your town, and build a stronger sense of community. I think that's something that with the World Cup we're starting to see, is that a lot of people are starting to kind of bond over things that we all thought made us different but actually didn't. So I'm hoping for the next 250 years that we all can just kind of grow as a community together, whether it is the state of Florida, the country, or the USA, just, you know, the world in general. I think we all need to find a way to come together a little bit.
1: Yeah, I wonder if that has something to do with letting certain social media accounts go. You know what I mean? I mean, if we're going to start trending towards building a stronger community, I wonder if we have to let go of some ways that we think are community now that really aren't. It's a good thought. What do you guys think? 866-607-8383.
3: 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Just call and leave a message at 866-607-8383. 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

92.3 WCOL, Columbus's number one for new country. Continuing this interesting conversation, we just celebrated America's 250th anniversary. What do you want for the next 250? What do you want your kids and grandkids and great-grandkids to enjoy about America in the next 250 years? You got an idea? You got an opinion? I'll put you on the air. 866-607-8383.

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1: Good morning. Waking up, headed to work, listening to you guys every morning. Love the music. Love everything about the show. Talk to you later. Bye.
0: Hey, man. Thanks for taking the time to call, buddy. 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

92.3 WCOL, Columbus's number one for new country. You know, there's something about dumb criminals and their allergy to clothing, I guess. This one involves someone on an e-bike when this crime went down. Earl is going to be here to share this dumb criminal story next.

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1: 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We're a late night family. And Granger Smith is the voice that keeps the night going strong. 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
1: I'm Roy Neighbors Jr. I'm a country boy. I'm an honest boy, too, and crime don't pay. I got a story to prove it. A woman down there in Sydney, Australia, is now she's been arrested wearing skimpy leather lingerie after being charged with a DUI following a crash with an e-bike. The man on the bike was rushed over to the hospital in serious condition. Though the details of the incident yet to be reported, the man was found unconscious and sustained injuries inconsistent with being run over by a car. The lady driver done failed her roadside breathalyzer test in her tiny little leather bra and was ultimately charged with drunk driving. And not even wearing enough clothes, neither. She's dumb.
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7: Tuesday, early risers. What's up? Welcome to After Midnight with me, Granger Smith. I'm your host. I've got some good news I want to read for y'all coming up. Put a smile on your face, hopefully. Plus some Nashville news with Ann Hudson. She's coming in to talk about your favorite stars out there in Nashville and catch you up with their news. Hang tight for all of this early on a Tuesday. We are After Midnight.

92.3 WCOL, Columbus's number one for new country. Hey, as your Tuesday gets rolling, I thought I could kick things off with some good news, hopefully put a smile on your face. Hang on for two songs and I'll share this story with you.

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1: Don't just listen. Jump in on the conversation, too. We're talking country, life, faith, and the road ahead. 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

0: At the Junior Livestock Sale in Wisconsin this past weekend, Holly Hardgrave donated the proceeds from her lamb to her friend, 11-year-old Lexi Anderson, for her heart transplant. Bidders were inspired to support Lexi, ultimately raising over $27,000 for her surgery. The community's generosity extended beyond the auction, with other young people selling raffle tickets and taking donations, and plans are in the works to raise more money for Lexi's cause.
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Brought this up last hour, talking about America's 250-year anniversary, and I'm wondering what you think the next 250 should look like. As we celebrate America's 500th, none of us will be here, but as we celebrate that, what should America look like then? What should we do more of to get to there? 866-607-8383.

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1: Hi, Granger. This is Ted. I'm a truck driver in Ohio, delivering groceries. I love your show. Keep up the good work.
0: I sure appreciate it, buddy. Keep that greasy side down.

0: 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Ann Hudson coming in with the latest Nashville updates. And what do you have for us today?
1: Oh, man, Granger, I never like sad breakup news, but unfortunately there is some. I'll tell you coming up in your Nashville news next.

0: from Nashville's Music Row. It's Ann Hudson.
1: So John Party and his wife Summer have announced they are divorcing. They released a joint statement on social media saying that they're divorcing after 5 years of marriage. And they said their daughters are going to remain their highest priority. John Party has been known to flounder around a little bit. And he says he will be taking some time away from social media to focus on himself and his family. So that's at least good news. Well, you know, Travis Kelce and Taylor Swift got married over the weekend. And to go along with their wedding, they donated over $26 million to different charities, one of which was Dolly Parton's. They donated over $2 million to Imagination Library. Such a good way to give back on their wedding week, right?
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2: I knew I'd see her around. I'd be at some party. She'd show up and I'd be walking out. Across some parking lot, hiding behind her sister. I'd look up, she'd be at the red light beside me in that white Maxima with the sticker on the back.

They were keeping it low key, but now it's like these county lines closing in on me. I see them everywhere together, and it's hitting a little too close to home.

0: It is, International Nurses Day, because it was National Nurses Day last week, and it's National Hospital Day. So we're talking about strange ways that has landed you in the ER. And boy, did we got some good ones.
1: I'm shocked at some of these.
0: These talkbacks are coming in. This one here is just like, oh my goodness.
2: When I was a kid, my dad owned a lot of guns, and I got this black powder out and was playing with it, and I blew myself up on a Monday.
0: Oh my God.
2: Blew all my eyebrows off my face. And on Friday, I was riding horse showing off for a little girl and broke my foot in 13 places. Went in to see the same doctor. He said, "You're an accident looking for a place to happen."
0: Oh my God.
1: I like that saying.
0: And here's one from a lovely young lady named Jocelyn. She says this.
3: Good morning. So I have Great Danes, and one day I was running down the stairs and I slipped in a patch of dog drool, and I went and I slid to my refrigerator and I ended up breaking my foot and having to go to the hospital. But I remember them taking really good care of me, so thank goodness for nurses.
0: That's right. Jocelyn, thank you for that talk back, and you're right. Thank goodness for nurses.
1: I mean, do you have any crazy ER stories that you did?
0: I do.
1: Oh, what?
0: I do. Well, I mean, how much time do you have? I mean, I when we lived on Oxley, which is on the west side of Columbus,
1: yeah,
0: right off West Broad, I was probably, gosh, I don't know, I couldn't have been 4 years old, 5 years old, just learning to ride a bike, really. And we had a babysitter once who put me on a bike. They built a ramp, and the babysitter rolled me up the ramp to jump, and I jumped, but I landed on my chin.
1: Oh, it
0: and
1: split
0: had to get
1: it
0: stitches.
1: Open?
0: Yeah, had to get stitches. And another time, my older brother, you know, always looking out for me, told me to parachute out of a tree with a garbage bag, and I believed him, and I did it. Busted myself up again. I had stitches so many times in my chin, and this is God's honest truth, that they were going to have to take a piece of skin off my rear end to patch up my chin. They said, if you do this again, I don't know if they were lying or trying to get me to stop hurting myself. They said they have to take a piece of skin off my butt to make my chin, because my chin was so damaged from getting stitches all the time.
1: Now, you know, they used to call them like bottom face. You got a bottom face, you got a butt bottom chin, butt chin.
0: That's right. That's right. I'll never do that one now.
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0: friends.
1: All right, we're talking about, since it is National Hospital Day and International Nurses Day, we're talking about weird ways that you've landed yourself in the ER or maybe one of your kids. And we got all kinds of talkbacks coming in.
2: The chairs that recline. I had my chair, and it was already in the where your feet are out point. And one of the kids dropped something behind the couch. And I'm like, okay, I'll just turn around and grab it real quick. Put my arm behind there. And it fully reclined, and my arm got stuck between the chair and the wall. And it was just me home alone with the children. So I had to call the fire department to break in my door because the kids were too little to unlock it. And then they had to push the chair so my arm would get free.
3: Oh.
2: I did have to go get checked out to make sure I didn't break anything. I didn't, but I did have a very gnarly bruise for a long time.
1: Oh my gosh. Thanks for sharing. Just got another talk back a few moments ago.
4: Hi, Zuko and Kayla. This is Hannah. When I was under the age of 3 years old, my mom had to take me to the emergency room because I had almost given myself a tonsillectomy. I was in my foyer riding on my little trike bike around the holidays of July 4th, and I had a little American flag in my mouth, and I ran into the wall, and I ripped it out myself. And you know it's crazy because under 3 years old, and I remember it, it was wild. You guys have a great day.
1: Oh my gosh, what a story.
3: That is, that, ouch.
1: That's why moms always say, take that out of your mouth. Like if you have a sucker, don't run with the sucker in your mouth. That's right there.
3: Yeah, one thing in parenthood I never thought I'd say yesterday is you can't, don't swing with a whole hot dog in your mouth. Last night, kids took just the hot dog and had it all in her mouth. The whole thing.
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0: Well, it is National Hospital Day, and it's also International Nurses Day. And we thought, you know what? Let's celebrate by telling weird stories that landed us in the ER. Could be a story about you, maybe from your childhood, or maybe even one about your kids. Kayla, what landed you in the ER?
1: The only time that I went to the ER, which I get, well, no, I don't want to say only time. I have been when I was pregnant and after I had the kids. But the weirdest story for why I needed stitches was we had gotten married. We were going on our honeymoon in February. We were married in August. And it was right before, the day before Valentine's Day. There was snow and ice on the ground. And I went to this new place to go get some waxing done in those areas.
0: Yeah.
1: And I was leaving the car and I slipped on ice and fell forward. Sliced open my knee. Didn't know I sliced open my knee until you go to the appointment and have to take your pants off and all that stuff. So I literally had an open wound getting done. And I sent a picture to my mom and she's like, I don't think I can fix that. We need to go get you stitches. So yeah, that's what happened to my crazy story.
0: All right, we got some great talkbacks coming in. Check these out.
2: A weird way that we landed in the ER. My 8-year-old at the time ran in front of my brother-in-law as he was throwing firewood into his firewood pit, and it hit my son on the top of the head, and he ended up with 4 to 5 stitches and several hours in the ER.
0: Oh, man.
1: Oh.
0: Oh, that's a good one. I'm not a good one. That's a bad one. I should say it's a bad one. Here's another one.
3: My wife actually ended up in the ER because she cut herself with a knife cutting open a Christmas present. And during the check-in process, they asked her if she felt safe at home, if, you know, any harm was coming to her, and we giggled, like, no, absolutely not, but she looked at me, and I gave her a look, like, stern look, like, oh, you better tell them, and they made me sit outside in the waiting room. She's like, that is not the time or place to do that kind of stuff.
0: Oh, my gosh, that's a great one.
4: Good morning. My stupid act that landed me in the ER was trying to use a tube of super glue that was clogged, not realizing it was clogged because you could see it moving through the nozzle. So when it finally gave, it kind of shot right across my face. When they say it bonds skin instantly, they mean it because I glued my eyes shut.
1: Oh!
4: Ended up wearing an eye patch.
0: Oh my gosh, that is crazy.
1: That's awful.
0: That is terrible. And last but not least.
5: Hey, good morning. Years ago, when I was younger, you know, I wanted to take a day off work. The only way I could think about doing it was going to urgent care and acting like I was sick. Needless to say, I acted too good because I sat there for half a day, put IVs in me and all kinds of stuff. And yeah, that was a wasted day.
6: Tuesday. It is a warm start with temperatures in the upper 60s. Some sunshine possible today. It won't be as hot, and highs are going to be close to normal in the mid-80s. There is a slim chance for a pop-up storm. However, most places will be dry. I'm ABC 6 First Warning Meteorologist Sarah Converse on 92.3 WCOL.
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0: okay. And I'm sitting there and I smell him. And he's like, it's the new shampoo. I was like, oh, let me smell your head. It smells like Acqua Di Gio, which is the cologne that you wear.
1: Oh, no. That is not a good thing.
0: So I'm in bed smelling this, and I immediately was like, this smells like I'm smelling me. I'm like, this smells like Zuko. Like, do I have...
1: I made it into your guys' bed last night. This is awesome.
0: I said, and so I'm laying there and I'm just like, oh, it smells nice. And he smirks. And I smirk and I try to hide it. And he's like, what's wrong? I was like, nothing. He's like, tell me. I was like, you smell a lot like Zuko.
1: Well, what shampoo smells like Acqua Di Gio?
0: So he got this. I don't even know the brand of it. I got to find it because we were at Walmart and... there it is. It's not the Crew shampoo. He says it reminds him of the brand Crew. Remember the Crew brand a lot?
1: Yeah.
0: But I'm like, no, that smells like Acqua Di Gio. But he got it at Walmart. He's like, oh, I need a new... And it makes his hair very soft. Like, I will say that. Very soft, everything. But I just couldn't get over it. I was like... And he's like, well, I'll go put my cologne on with it. Because I love his cologne. It's like this whiskey cologne. And so he puts it on. I was like, the shampoo's more potent than your cologne. So I'm literally in bed smelling you with my own husband. And I'm putting this out to the world. But I was just like, my work husband is now home with my husband.
1: That's hilarious.
0: I know. And it smells wonderful. So I'm going to get... Maybe I'll be like, I'll give that to Zuko to wash his head with.
1: Yeah, I like that. I'm interested.
0: It'll match your whole thing. I'll have to actually get the brand of it because I don't know. He switched it up. I was like, this is new for you. I don't know if it's like I'm looking on Walmart's website and it says Cremu or Crema. It's like a cheap brand, but it smelled just like your Acqua Di Gio cologne. I could not stop smelling it.
1: It's funny
0: you bring that
1: up because I bet there are people who, like, we walk around here. There's people that smell good, right?
0: Yeah,
1: like, I can acknowledge people that smell good.
0: Yeah.
1: You know, when you associate a smell with a coworker or a friend or something, you're like, that's their scent,
0: yes,
1: right?
0: Yes.
1: And then if your significant somehow finds that scent and they start wearing it, you're like, that we can't have this.
0: No.
1: Even though I like it, it makes me think of this person.
0: It does.
1: You know what I mean?
0: It does. And only certain people can wear certain scents. Like, too. Like, there's not, like, if Jared wore Acqua Di Gio, but not knowing that you did it, I don't think he could pull off the scent. You know, it doesn't smell like him.
1: It mixes with different people's chemistry. Their own body differently.
0: Yeah. So, well, now you know. Now, so I did tell him, I was like, we're going to have to get some new shampoo.
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2: Good morning. Here's a look at what's happening. Flags at Ohio's state offices are at half-staff to honor Rittman Police Sergeant Scott Reese, who was shot and killed in the line of duty. Sergeant Reese was one of four people killed in the shooting Sunday evening in Rittman in Wayne County. Two other officers and a sheriff's canine were also injured. The suspect and two others died in that incident. An evacuation order has been lifted in Bucyrus following a weekend train derailment involving a hazardous chemical. Crews are still cleaning up the site along Whetstone Street. At least one of the dozen cars that derailed Sunday was carrying hydrochloric acid. Officials did not report any leak of the chemical. The quarter-mile evacuation radius was as a precaution. No injuries were reported. Democrats in the state of Maine calling on Graham Plattner to drop out of the race for U.S. Senate. A report surfaced yesterday saying Plattner sexually assaulted a former girlfriend 5 years ago after he drove to her house while drunk. Plattner's denying the allegation and says he's taking time to reflect on the best path forward. Plattner won the Democrat nomination and is supposed to go head-to-head with Republican Senator Susan Collins in November. I'm Scott Jennings.
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0: random question going around social media right now, and I feel like we need to address it because we're included in it.
1: All right, let's do it.
0: So here was the question. Someone said, you can only listen to one type of music for a whole year. Which do you choose? But these were the four options. Very specific. Number one, mumble rap. Two, post 9/11 country. Three, Christian death metal. Or four, AI-generated EDM. So this has been going on.
1: What does that mean, post 9/11 country?
0: Well, I looked it up and there was a debate. If you look up what post 9/11 country, it was country music that underwent a massive shift from a dominant American grief patriotism shift in traditional themes.
1: You mean like, where were you when the world stopped turning? And it's like, where the stars and stripes?
0: Yeah, where the stars and stripes, like that whole shift of music. So it was like, obviously, nothing before 2011. So it was a healing, reflection, patriotism.
1: I'll take country.
0: Oh, have you forgotten, Daryl? Well, 100%. I would definitely take the post 9/11 country.
1: I mean, mumbling even rap? Who wants to listen to that?
0: And I'm sorry, Christian death metal? I don't know. But it was a four-way tie. It is still a four-way tie. I just like clicked the link of what is it to. And right now what's leading, actually, like when I say four-way tie, like 29%, 28%, 29%.
1: Everything's close.
0: Christian death metal is leading.
1: Is that even a real thing?
0: I want to know, like, what is Christian death metal songs? Like, I don't even know it on this whole thing. So it's like, when you look up different things, it says, like, impending doom is one of them. Like, aggressive sounds of traditional death metal, Christian anti-satanic songs.
1: What was the
0: songs.
1: Fourth option, though?
0: The fourth option was AI-generated, EDM.
1: Yeah, I'll pass.
0: Yeah, so right now leading is this Christian death metal poll, if you go by, like, the actual numbers. But percentage-wise, it's been a steady four-way tie for this over and over and over. But I just thought it was random, so I had to ask you. Obviously, you and I agree with that
1: one.
0: We
1: need to get this posted so that we can get more votes for post 9/11 country.
0: I think
1: we
0: all
1: can't
0: of our
1: have country
0: would.
1: Losing to these other three genres of music.
0: Yeah.
1: That I've never heard of. Mumbling rap.
0: Yeah, mumble rap.
1: Mumble
0: and
1: rap.
0: Post 9/11 country, Christian death metal, and AI generated EDM. And this has been going on. It's on Reddit. It's a thread that goes on, and then they've posted it on everything else, and it says, like, which do you choose from? And then people are, like, giving examples of Christian death metal on here. It's like, let's make a new playlist. But, yeah, there's a whole debate on what each genre actually means. And why are people randomly picking things like this for a viral poll that's going online right now?
1: Let's try to figure out a way to go viral. That's what you're trying to do. Columbus
2: weather. Most areas will be dry today with only a slight chance for a pop-up storm. The best chance will be mainly in southern Ohio, where a lingering low-pressure system sits. Mostly to partly cloudy skies are expected today with highs in the mid-80s. I'm ABC 6 First Warning Meteorologist Sarah Converse on 92.3 WCOL.
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0: We all fall for scams. I think that's probably just part of life these days because it seems like everyone is trying to scam us now. But Kayla recently fell for one.
1: I did fall for a scam, all because it said Harvard. Now, I don't know if it's a scam or maybe like a false social media post.
0: A false sense of guidance.
1: Maybe so. So there is, and if you haven't seen this on your social media yet, sorry, you're going to see it now because I'm mentioning it. There's this photo that's being shared and it says on the photo, couples who play golf together have higher levels of happiness and a lower divorce rate per Harvard. I was like, oh, okay, I'm going to save this. I'm going to share this with the world on Zuko and Kayla. And okay, well, I saved it. And then I go, okay, let me find the Harvard report. So I Google the Harvard report.
0: Nothing.
1: There is no Harvard report.
0: Are you sure?
1: Literally, I searched it, couples who play golf together according to Harvard. And all of it is Facebook, Instagram, Instagram, Instagram. And it says, a recent viral unverified claim on social media suggests that this indicates this. And there's so many other things. It says that women who play golf marry more successful men. Men who golf are better partners. And all of these claims are under social media
0: trends.
1: Sounds
0: like a lot of excuses to get people to play golf.
1: I think it is. And that might be why, because, you know, me and my husband, we both play golf now. I've got more invested in golf. I have my once a month party gals golfing and all of that stuff. But research has shown that generally couples who share activities and possess strong communication skills tend to have a more stable relationship. Now, if you've ever golfed with your significant other, I don't know how well your communication is on the golf course. Because
0: do you guys bet, like when you and Jared, do you guys like make little bets?
1: We don't make little bets necessarily, but it's more like you think you're going good or like I'm like, okay, I'm going to do this and I hit it. And Jared's like, you lifted your head up too soon. He's like, you twisted your body this way. Like, it's always, we're always critiquing someone. Or I'm always like, don't watch me. Because the first hole, I don't want to be watched.
0: So you start fighting with each other?
1: We literally start fighting more than I think it's healthy. Or you get frustrated and you throw the, I'm like, or the best part is when you're playing, I'm like, I'm not playing this hole. You can play this hole.
0: See, I think it's just important to have something that you do, whether it be yourself or with your significant that you guys can enjoy together. It doesn't have to be golf. It could be anything. If you enjoy it together, I think that's better for your relationship.
1: It is true. What do you and Amanda think? Like, I mean, right now you're in the thick of sports with your kids, and yeah. I totally get that. Like, if there's something you guys could go do together.
0: Gosh, I mean, for us, it could be as simple as a car ride like we did last night.
1: Yeah.
0: Just a car ride together where we can actually have a conversation and hear ourselves talk. I mean, that's a plus. But like, honestly, our passion, I mean, working out, I mean, but, you know, she trains at a different time than I do, so we don't get to do that as much.
1: Do you like to work out together?
0: And that doesn't bother me. We don't necessarily do the same things. We're just in the same place together.
1: That's what I mean. Like, is it kind of one of those, like, you're critiquing her form and she's critiquing yours if you do work out together?
0: No, she'll say, oh, I've never seen anyone do that. Let me put that on my list for when I'm training.
1: Oh.
0: Or I'll see her do something. I'll go, hey, that's a good idea. Let me try that. And then you're working a different muscle. And then she'll say something like, oh, you're doing it wrong. You need to do it this way.
2: There's no better way to start my day.
3: It's the best way to wake up.
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0: shine.
1: So you ever have a dream that kind of determines your real life?
2: Don't they call that deja vu?
1: Well, no, deja vu is when you have an experience in your daily life that you feel like you've had before.
2: Okay.
1: That's deja vu.
2: I didn't know if that meant to be in your dream, but I wake up some mornings and think, did that happen? And you go into work and you're like, you and I had something happen in the dream, but you have no clue about it?
1: Yeah. I mean, sometimes it's odd, but it turns out your dreams might have a bigger effect on your waking life than you think. There's a new survey that found that about 25% of Americans say a dream or a nightmare has actually led them to make a real life change, like ending a relationship or even quitting a job. Most people believe dreams have deeper meaning. And nearly 40% say they've seen their dreams play out in real life. Experts say it's because your brain processes dreams as if they were real. Yeah, you have a dream and there's some odd things happen in your dream, but for some reason in your dream, it is perfectly normal and real. You know what I mean?
2: Yes. Yes, I do.
1: You say that,
2: but
1: like,
2: I'm like looking
1: you say
2: at,
1: that like it just happened to you.
2: No, I mean, it's just funny. The dreams that I do have feel like it would be real because of what our job is. And like we have interactions with celebrities, a.k.a. country artists.
1: Yeah.
2: So like mine tend to have them in it a lot.
1: So they say because the dreams seem so real and you kind of live them in your dream like they are a real part of your life, they can stick with you after you wake up. So whether it's anxiety from a nightmare or confidence from a good dream, those feelings can push you to act. And the takeaway, dreams may not predict the future, but they can definitely influence how you feel and the decisions that you make.
2: So when you're in a good mood after Riley Green comes into your dream, that's how your dreams affect you.
1: Kayla Murray.
2: I've had dreams.
1: Not every dream has to be about Riley Green.
2: I don't make my dreams. He has been in a dream of mine. It's the dreams. He has, but it's probably because you talk about him too much or give me too much crap for him.
1: I talk about him too much?
2: You talk about him to me because I talk about him too much. I don't know.
1: Says the girl that puts him in news from Nashville if he just puts on a pair of socks today. Breaking news. Riley Green wore socks today.
2: But then what do you explain with this? Because there have been dreams where you're kissing someone, whether it's your loved one, whomever, and they say that means you have to, in real life, speak to someone about it. Like, if you have a dream about kissing someone, that means in your real life, you need to talk to someone about something serious.
1: If you're kissing someone, you need to talk to that person you're kissing about something serious?
2: Yes.
1: So what do you got to talk to Riley about?
2: I don't know. You should give him a call and say we need an interview and I'll talk to him.
1: Oh my gosh. I cannot wait till the next time we talk to that man. Columbus
3: weather. Happy Tuesday. It is a warm start with temperatures in the upper 60s. Some sunshine possible today. It won't be as hot and highs are going to be close to normal in the mid 80s. There is a slim chance for a pop-up storm. However, most places will be dry. I'm ABC 6 First Warning meteorologist Sarah Converse on 92.3 WCOL.
4: 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I'm Theo Henderson, and I created the show while I was unhoused on the streets of Los Angeles. 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

0: There are some trends from the 90s that are, are we missing, or what do we want to come back?
1: Are coming back. The 90s are coming back, and as a 90s kid myself, they have released a list of the best fads of the 90s, which some of them they want to return. And based upon this list, if you follow Bro Bible at all, or Instagram like I do, where I found this list, the number one thing that is the best fad of the 90s that can come back is the Macarena dance. Why is that the best thing?
0: Are you serious?
1: I know. That is it. Number two on the list is Pogs. This was, I guess, the first toy to go viral back in the 90s.

0: Because a lot of the kids, and those, do you remember those tennis shoes with the wheels in
1: them? Yeah.
0: Those are back. The kids on the street all have them. I'm like, I had a pair of those. I'm like, no, you didn't.
1: I never had those.
0: I had those.
1: Yeah. But I had rollerblades. Like, I was in college in the 90s, so we all bought rollerblades, and we would all play rollerblade hockey in the middle of the night at Wright State. We'd go find an empty parking lot and set up goals, and we would play rollerblade hockey in the middle of the night.
0: We all wanted rollerblades, us 90s kids, was because of the Disney movie Brink, and that was like the rollerblade group that would do like the tricks and stuff like that, so we all wanted to have rollerblades. But we were the three-wheel rollerblades, which it's funny that you just mentioned that, because I don't know why I remember this, but like you get your memories on Facebook, you know, and say like, back in the day, on this day, in whatever, you made this post, and I was really big into rollerblading in high school, and I wiped out. And you see that giant strawberry on my thigh?
1: That's like your butt.
0: That's my thigh.
1: You're just trying to show some butts. What I think.
0: Well,
1: you're doing.
0: Anyways, this 2011, Kayla rollerbladed for the last time, and apparently now it's coming back.
2: Zuko.
3: He had the cutest little tushy.
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2: Good morning. Here's a look at what's happening. The State Highway Patrol says 18 people were killed in traffic crashes over the July 4th holiday across Ohio. Three of the victims were not wearing seatbelts. The patrol also says in the five deadly wrecks involving a motorcycle, three riders were not wearing a helmet. President Trump says Iran will make a deal or the U.S. will, quote, finish the job. While speaking from the Oval Office Monday, Trump said it won't be tough to finish a job, but he would rather make a deal. Peace talks between the countries are set to resume after the funeral for Iran's supreme leader. The week-long evidentiary hearing in the Charlie Kirk murder case resumes today. Yesterday in Utah, prosecutors started presenting their evidence against Tyler Robinson, with the judge to decide whether there's enough against Robinson to head to trial. The hearing marks the first time Kirk's widow, Erica, and his parents are in the same room with the man accused of killing him. I'm Scott Jennings.
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0: We love to talk about shower thoughts or things that happen. So I have a question for you first.
1: A question for me?
0: Yes, because you were the male on the show.
1: Okay.
0: When you take a shower, do you like to take scalding hot showers? Are you like kind of too, it's like too hot? If you're showering with your wife or whatever, she likes it hot, you like it cooler? Or do you kind of like a cold, medium temperature shower?
1: I get in at a temperature that I can tolerate. Sometimes if I'm like my muscles are sore, I'll crank it up a little bit.
0: Okay.
1: But if it gets too hot, I can't do that.
0: Well, see, I'm obsessed with a scalding hot shower. Like, I have to have it all the way up. Like, even like my husband's like, the bathroom is hot. Or if he's coming in the shower, like, he's like,
1: steam everywhere.
0: He's like, this like hurts my body. And so this is shower thought Kayla last
1: night. Do you guys shower a lot together?
0: Not a
1: lot. Like, how do you do that when you got three kids?
0: Not a lot, but...
1: Well,
0: like,
1: you make it sound like it's a weekly thing.
0: When they go to bed, or like one of us is in the shower, then the other one will come in the shower. And sometimes I'm like he'll give me the look. I'm like, not tonight. Like, just, I don't know. I like that. Okay. This is a family show. We're going to keep
1: it
0: to that.
1: Well, you first started it. You asked me, like, well, when you guys shower together. I'm like,
0: because
1: when does that happen? That might happen, like, once every 6 months with our schedules.
0: You've got older kids. I have two in a crib, and the other one, I can control the door for them to open it. But, yeah, so I went down this rabbit hole because I can't wash my hair or my body now without thinking of the correct way, thanks to you telling us how we did that. But I was like, okay, is it just women that like hot showers, or do other men? But there is true science to why women like hotter showers.
1: And why is that?
0: Than men. Well, a lot of it has to do like with the hormones and everything like that. But it's the metabolic rates. Lower blood circulation is higher in women. And the hot cold sensitivity with I can never say what this one is. It's like a hormone influence. And the body composition is women have more bad body fat than men. So hence why we're colder all the time. Or with the body fat, you can do higher temperature than men. There's a challenge that's going on TikTok of having your hand in hot water and how
1: that's
0: long you can
1: challenge.
0: Do it. And women can hold it in longer.
1: Well, I don't think it's good for guys to take hot showers or hot baths or be in a hot tub that's too hot. I don't think it's good for your procreation technique.
0: Okay, yes. But the Raynaud's phenomenon that you have, women are 5 more times likely to experience that too, which is why they can stand the hot water more than men. And then a lot of it has to do with the body fat and everything, and then the higher core body because women menstruate and men don't. But it's all science related. I thought it was just because we're cold all the time, but maybe we're just tougher than men. We can't withstand
1: that goes
0: hot
1: without
0: showers.
1: Saying.
0: Yeah, but no, there is a scientific reason to why women can do the hot showers and men can't. And it's not for
1: you.
0: You
1: guys
0: reasoning.
1: Tolerate pain better than we do.
0: Yeah, we'll just say it that way. Pain is more
1: I think
0: than
1: that's the real answer. Columbus
2: weather. Happy Tuesday. It is a warm start with temperatures in the upper 60s. Some sunshine possible today. It won't be as hot, and highs are going to be close to normal in the mid-80s. There is a slim chance for a pop-up storm. However, most places will be dry. I'm ABC6 First Warning Meteorologist Sarah Converse on 92.3 WCOL.
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0: Well, a 25-year-old woman in Flora named Saria Lopez was pulled over last week after being clocked at 123 miles an hour. She was flying through a neighborhood at three times the speed limit. She also blew a .23, which is also three times over the legal limit. And the cops pulled her over and they said, "Why are you driving so fast?" And this is what she said.
1: "Why? Because you're doing 125. That's why."
2: "Yeah, right. I'm not doing 125. She's not doing 125.
1: Out of the car."
3: "Honestly, it's just because he has a Supra. That's why. And I thought it was, all right, okay to go fast."
0: All right. So because her boyfriend had a Toyota Supra, which I love that car, by the way, but she thought, you know, it's a car that's meant to go fast. That's why she was driving fast. That was her excuse.
4: "You're allowed to drive fast if you have a fast car, dummy." Well, mine comes from Liberty, Ohio, which is just between Dayton and Cincinnati. And this is what happened. An event venue said that she got surveillance camera of an intruder from the night before. And what happened was the intruder came in, drank a whole bottle of Grey Goose vodka from the bar, stripped naked, then began running around in front of the camera and did a dance. Then what happened? Drank so much Grey Goose vodka, he slept for several hours. Then he left. So he just wanted to have a good time, pretend he was at a wedding, who knows what. But none of the alarms went off, nothing. And the venue didn't press charges because he left and nothing else was
0: and
4: wrong.
0: Probably because he left an entertaining video and didn't do any damage to the place except for a bottle of Grey Goose.
4: Yeah, so this man's a little bit of a dummy, but he got a dance and a nap out of it.
0: What a dummy.
5: It was really dumb. Dumb. I mean really dumb. Dumb, dumb, dumb.
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0: Let's talk a little bit about jobs and things that are weird for your job.
1: I don't know if it's like that, but it's all because of something that I was sent online yesterday, and I didn't know this is blowing up everywhere. There's a comedian called Dusty Slay. Now, if you're like, I don't know that name, you see a guy who's wearing a trucker hat with longer hair, like way down past his chest.
0: Yeah, I didn't know the name, but then I saw a picture. Yeah. I'm like, oh, I know who this guy is.
1: He even has a podcast called We're Having a Good Time. He's from kind of in Nashville area, but he did this act on stage about Brooks and Dunn and their song Hard Working Man. All right, that's all you need to know, and this is what it sounded like.
2: He's like, I'm a hard working man, which is not a bad impression if you've never heard Brooks and Dunn. And then he says, I wear a steel hard hat. He wants you to know it takes safety very serious. Then he says, I can ride, rope, hammer, and paint. Four things that you don't really need a hard hat for. His coworkers are like, I don't know why you're wearing that hat again. But he says, I can hammer and paint, do things with my hands that most men can't. I'm like, I don't know. I think we can all hammer and paint. You would think a guy like this with this kind of work ethic, this kind of work attire, this list of skills, you'd think he'd be doing pretty well financially. But he goes on to say, I can't get ahead no matter how hard I try. I'm getting really good at barely getting by. And you're like, oh, dang, you know? So you get to the second verse, and the second verse he says, come Friday night, I like to party hard. And you're like, oh, I'm starting to see where this is going here.
1: That's really funny. On and on about like a financial advisor spending all his money on a good-hearted woman. It's like I can never hear the that song the same now.
0: That's hilarious. I never really thought of the lyrics of the song, but the way he broke them down, it's so true. Columbus
3: weather. Most areas will be dry today with only a slight chance for a pop-up storm. The best chance will be mainly in southern Ohio, where a lingering low-pressure system sits. Mostly to partly cloudy skies are expected today with highs in the mid-80s. I'm ABC 6 First Warning Meteorologist Sarah Converse on 92.3 WCOL.
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0: Not that they haven't been odd already. It's so odd, I'm going to say that it probably is a song.
1: Are you going to go with Zuko?
0: But I'm not 100% sure.
2: I'm going to go with Zuko.
1: Let's go to the tape
0: and see if I was right.
3: If French fries were fat free and you still love me.
1: Yes! Alan Jackson wrote that song.
0: That is hilarious.
1: All right, you are two for three. You only have to get one more right, and you got to do it on your own with this one, okay? Here we go with quirky country song title, song number four.
0: Song number four.
1: My head hurts, my feet stink, and I don't love Jesus.
2: Oh my God. I don't know. You're tricking me.
0: But are we? But are we really?
1: Just pay attention to the trend.
2: I would say yes, it is.
0: Let's go to the tape and see if you're right.

0: recognize the voice?
1: No, I don't.
0: That's Jimmy Buffett.
1: No way.
0: Yeah, like long-haired Jimmy Buffett. So that is a real song. All right, you have one. You got three right. But we're going to do this last one just for fun. And this is quirky country song title song.
2: Number five.
0: Get your biscuits in the oven and your buns in the bed.
1: Whoa. Whoa.
3: I'm going to say yes.
1: Yes? 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

0: It's a real song. It's poorly made, but that's from Kinky Friedman wrote that song.
1: It sounds like we used AI to make up a bunch of country songs, but we did not.
0: We did not.
1: Those are legit country song titles on this National Quirky Country Music Song Titles Day.
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2: Good morning. Here's a look at what's happening. Flags at Ohio's state offices are at half-staff to honor Rittman Police Sergeant Scott Reese, who was shot and killed in the line of duty. Sergeant Reese was one of four people killed in the shooting Sunday evening in Rittman in Wayne County. Two other officers and a sheriff's canine were also injured. The suspect and two others died in that incident. An evacuation order has been lifted in Bucyrus following a weekend train derailment involving a hazardous chemical. Crews are still cleaning up the site along Whetstone Street. At least one of the dozen cars that derailed Sunday was carrying hydrochloric acid. Officials did not report any leak of the chemical. The quarter-mile evacuation radius was as a precaution. No injuries were reported. Democrats in the state of Maine calling on Graham Plattner to drop out of the race for U.S. Senate. A report surfaced yesterday saying Plattner sexually assaulted a former girlfriend 5 years ago after he drove to her house while drunk. Plattner's denying the allegation and says he's taking time to reflect on the best path forward. Plattner won the Democrat nomination and is supposed to go head-to-head with Republican Senator Susan Collins in November. I'm Scott Jennings.
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0: Before you know it, the fair will be here. The Great Ohio State Fair. And some things were just announced this morning.
1: A brand new destination for the Ohio State Fair. So the Ohio Showcase Building is just announced, and it's the heart of the building, is the new food hall that is going to be here. So this is a food hall that's popping up everywhere. You guys know about Bud Dairy Food Hall. There's Center Street Market. There's all of the different markets that have food halls. I mean, we have one Little Grand right here down the street. And so now there's going to be a brand new food hall with local restaurants here at the Ohio State Fair. So people from all over come to the Ohio State Fair, and they're going to get Schmidt Sausage House will be inside there, Daisy's Fish Shack, Marlo's Cheesesteaks, The Cheesecake Girl,
0: what?
1: Our friend Sam, she is going to have it there. Glass City Pizzeria and Sweet Carrot. So they're all going to be in this food hall, and it is beautiful. I mean, the renderings of the show, you have all of this when you walk inside. Then there will be tables and chairs set up inside, and it'll be outside. But this is the Ohio Showcase Building. So it's a new place where people can gather, and of course you get to do the local flavors and everything, but this is also where you can kind of cool off. You know, everyone's looking for a place to eat and all of that. So it's all under one roof, and it is the Ohio Showcase Building right in the heart and the center of the Ohio State Fair. So congratulations. It's very large and air-conditioned dining area. So they said that when you want to take a break. you can go see our friend Sam, the Cheesecake Girl. I love her.
0: We're about due for some cheesecake from the Cheesecake Girl, just saying.
1: Well, it is their cookie season, too. Her s'mores cookies
0: with cheesecake filling
1: on the inside. So congratulations to Sam, and then congratulations to everyone else who is going to be in this food hall and the Ohio State Fair, because it's going to be here July 29th through August 9th is when you will run through it. And, of course, we have lots of country concerts coming to the Ohio State Fair. Sammy Kershaw will be there. Allison Krauss will be there. And so it's going to be Bailey Zimmerman will be
0: there. You know, we should have called Sam to figure out what do you have to do to be involved in this little food hall? You know what I mean?
1: Because
0: there's so many great restaurants here in Columbus and dessert places. How did they get picked?
1: Well, it's true. There's a whole process, too, of like interviewing and like showcasing your brand and how to be there. So I wonder if she'll have like a cream puff cheesecake concoction with Schmidt's. They'll pair for that.
0: She
1: pairs with Lion Cup.
0: We got all kinds of ideas.
1: We do. You got to do something 250th, too.
0: Ooh.
1: Who knows? I mean, it's not Ohio's 250th, but still. I just think it's really cool that they're doing all local restaurants in this place as well. So the Ohio Showcase Building, it looks beautiful. It's going to have indoor and outdoor seating. So when it's hot at the fair, go cool off inside and you can get a cheesecake while you're at it. Columbus
2: weather. Happy Tuesday. It is a warm start with temperatures in the upper 60s. Some sunshine possible today. It won't be as hot, and highs are going to be close to normal in the mid-80s. There is a slim chance for a pop-up storm. However, most places will be dry. I'm ABC 6 First Warning Meteorologist Sarah Converse on 92.3 WCOL.
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0: We all fall for scams. I think that's probably just part of life these days because it seems like everyone is trying to scam us now. But Kayla recently fell for one.
1: I did fall for a scam, all because it said Harvard. Now, I don't know if it's a scam or maybe like a false social media post.
0: A false sense of guidance.
1: Maybe so. So there is, and if you haven't seen this on your social media yet, sorry, you're going to see it now because I'm mentioning it. There's this photo that's being shared and it says on the photo, couples who play golf together have higher levels of happiness and a lower divorce rate per Harvard. I was like, oh, okay, I'm going to save this. I'm going to share this with the world on Zuko and Kayla. And okay, well, I saved it. And then I go, okay, let me find the Harvard report. So I Google the Harvard report.
0: Nothing.
1: There is no Harvard report.
0: Are you sure?
1: Literally, I searched it, couples who play golf together according to Harvard. And all of it is Facebook, Instagram, Instagram, Instagram. And it says, a recent viral unverified claim on social media suggests that this indicates this. And there's so many other things. It says that women who play golf marry more successful men. Men who golf are better partners. And all of these claims are under social media
0: trends.
1: Sounds
0: like a lot of excuses to get people to play golf.
1: I think it is. And that might be why, because, you know, me and my husband, we both play golf now. I've got more invested in golf. I have my once a month party gals golfing and all of that stuff. But research has shown that generally couples who share activities and possess strong communication skills tend to have a more stable relationship. Now, if you've ever golfed with your significant other, I don't know how well your communication is on the golf course. Because
0: do you guys bet, like when you and Jared, do you guys like make little bets?
1: We don't make little bets necessarily, but it's more like you think you're going good or like I'm like, okay, I'm going to do this and I hit it. And Jared's like, you lifted your head up too soon. He's like, you twisted your body this way. Like, it's always, we're always critiquing someone. Or I'm always like, don't watch me. Because the first hole, I don't want to be watched.
0: So you start fighting with each other?
1: We literally start fighting more than I think it's healthy. Or you get frustrated and you throw the, I'm like, or the best part is when you're playing, I'm like, I'm not playing this hole. You can play this hole.
0: See, I think it's just important to have something that you do. Whether it be yourself or with your significant that you guys can enjoy together. It doesn't have to be golf. It could be anything. If you enjoy it together, I think that's better for your relationship.
1: It is true. What do you and Amanda think? Like, I mean, right now you're in the thick of sports with your kids, and yeah. I totally get that. Like, if there's something you guys could go do together.
0: Gosh, I mean, for us, it could be as simple as a car ride like we did last night.
1: Yeah.
0: Just a car ride together where we can actually have a conversation and hear ourselves talk. I mean, that's a plus. But like, honestly, our passion, I mean, working out, I mean, but, you know, she trains at a different time than I do, so we don't get to do that as much.
1: Do you like to work out together?
0: Or and that doesn't bother me. We don't necessarily do the same things. We're just in the same place together.
1: That's what I mean. Like, is it kind of one of those, like, you're critiquing her form and she's critiquing yours if you do work out together?
0: No, she'll say, oh, I've never seen anyone do that. Let me put that on my list for when I'm training.
1: Oh.
0: Or I'll see her do something. I'll go, hey, that's a good idea. Let me try that. And then you're working a different muscle. And then she'll say something like, oh, you're doing it wrong. You need to do it this way.

0: I think I got to take issue with something, Kayla. You were playing a song off your phone. I'm like, what? What is that?
1: I know, because I got this video on my, you know, you're on your reels, and I get a lot of kids things sent to me, and I sent this video to friends, not thinking we were about to do what we're going to do.
0: I mean, this is a kid's song that's part of a kid's show.
1: Yes, so it's from The Wiggles, and they posted this video 3 days ago and said, hope you had a ball this weekend.
0: And this is the song.

0: Am I the only one? Am I the only one that hears something different with that song?
1: And the video
0: at the park.
1: They've got so many different ones. They got footballs, soccer balls, bouncy balls, baseballs in the video. Yeah. And I guess I'm late to the party. Apparently, Wiggles songs like this is trending in adult humor right now.
0: Well, apparently. Because I don't hear anything kid about that.
1: But the kids will see the video and look at all the different kind of balls, Dad.
0: I'm just going to leave it at that, I guess.
1: I'm not doing it to be rude. Some parents were very upset with this. It was very brave of them to leave the comments on that video.
0: I think it goes over the kids' heads.
1: Yes, it does.
0: But it doesn't go over my head.
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3: Tuesday. It is a warm start with temperatures in the upper 60s. Some sunshine possible today. It won't be as hot, and highs are going to be close to normal in the mid-80s. There is a slim chance for a pop-up storm. However, most places will be dry. I'm ABC 6 First Warning Meteorologist Sarah Converse on 92.3 WCOL.

0: 6 months into it. The guy wanted $300 for it. I gave him half and then moved to Nashville and never paid him the other half. So when we started, I've been wanting for years to send him a check for the other half. So when we started... So when we started using this guitar for a lot of the artwork, I said, I better go pay Randy what I owe him because we're using that guitar in all our artwork, and I don't want him to be mad at me.
1: Well, with interest and inflation, I mean, that guitar is probably really...
0: So I sent him a check and a note with interest, and his message back was, man, you just ruined my story that I've been telling for years.
1: Oh, that's great. Well, the other song that you're dropping is Song for America, and boy, how fitting is that for America 250?
0: Yeah, what a great song. Again, a Tom Douglas song, who's one of my favorite songwriters, one of my favorite people. I think this song is just, it's nostalgic, it's poignant. It reminds us that we're all in this together. And, you know, there's some little bit of heaviness toward the end of the song, but it's not really, really heavy. It's more of a tribute to the people who gave their lives for this country. But more importantly, well, not, there's nothing more important than that, but it really talks about, you know, we're all in this together in a lot of ways.
1: Yeah, 100%.
0: And we should act like it.
1: Yeah.
2: We 100%.
1: Regardless of what aisle you sit on.
0: You know what I mean? It doesn't matter.
1: That's right.
0: That shouldn't matter, yeah.
2: So with that song, you're going to perform it live for the first time, which in your career, do you still get the nerves or anxiousness, or what is it like when you know that you're going to perform a song that you haven't performed live yet, or is it just kind of like riding a bike for you?
0: Well, I don't know if it's ever like riding a bike. I don't ever want to not get nervous before a show because then I'm not really feeling anything. It's always, to me, it always feels like before my high school football games or before my basketball games or something, the way you felt in the locker room before you went out. There's always that sense of heightened nervousness, but also expectation and excitement. And when you're playing something new, it's even more exciting for us because, you know, you get asked all the time, what's your favorite thing to play live? And there are always songs that are in our catalog that we love to play, but our favorite thing is to play something new. So get out on tour and play some new songs is always fun. And we're doing it live for the first time at CMAs, like you said, and CMA Fest, and it'll be the very first time anybody's heard the song live. So for us, it's exciting.
1: Well, we're almost out of time, Tim. Real quick, I saw you in Canada. I don't remember what year it was, but you were featuring the song Red Ragtop. That was the one you played in that set, and you were like, this is a new song I got coming out. And that's still one of my favorite songs of yours to this day. So I love it when you play new music. And congratulations on the 2026 Country Music Hall of Fame induction. You boy, well deserved.
0: Thank you, man. I don't think that has sunk in yet. It's one of those things that if they let me in, they'll let anybody in.
1: That's not true. Come on. Tim McGraw, thank you so much for your time this morning, and best of luck with everything, and love the new music.
0: Thank you, guys. I appreciate it.

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0: got these tickets for the Luke Bryan Farm Tour we're giving away. All you have to do is complete the sentence, I once got so drunk I did this. And keep in mind, it is a family show. But we got some, we got so many good ones coming in. Check these out.
1: I got so drunk one night on a Friday. I woke up Saturday, went to work that morning, worked for an hour, realized it was Saturday, and I don't even work on Saturdays.
0: Oh, that's a really good one. All right, we got another one here.
2: Hi, Kayla and Zuko. My name's Donna from Keith, Ohio. I was once so drunk on our cruise ship, I started the chant, O-H-I-O, and believe it or not, half of the people out at the pool started saying it with me. It was the best thing ever. Go Bucks!
0: Oh, that's a really good one. How about this one?
3: I once got so drunk, I couldn't stand up off the toilet at the rest stop. I almost had to have my now husband come in and get me. I just remember thinking, I'm just going to have to stay here. But it was my 21st birthday, and the same day my husband and I had gotten engaged that day as well. So it was a day of celebration.
0: Day of celebration. You got so drunk you couldn't stand off the toilet. Wow. Columbus
4: weather. Most areas will be dry today with only a slight chance for a pop-up storm. The best chance will be mainly in southern Ohio, where a lingering low-pressure system sits. Mostly to partly cloudy skies are expected today with highs in the mid-80s. I'm ABC 6 First Warning Meteorologist Sarah Converse on 92.3 WCOL.
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0: So all morning long, we've been taking calls or talkbacks on the iHeartRadio app on you completing this sentence. I once got so drunk, and then whatever you did. And we've been getting so many. We have these tickets for the Luke Bryan Farm Tour we're giving away to, I wouldn't say the best one. We're just going to randomly pick a winner. And I do have some honorable mentions, though, that I want to play because they're so good. And there's literally hundreds of these on our talkback feature. But these are some of the ones that we've gotten in over the course of the morning. Check them out.
1: I once was so drunk, I had the driver who was taking me home pull over so that I could pee. It happened to be someone's front yard, and their front light was on. Luckily, this was before the day and age of the Ring, or I probably would have ended up on one of your dumb awards.
0: That is a good one for sure. Here's another one.
2: Hey, Zuko. When I was much younger, I got so drunk that my friends and I went skinny dipping somewhere we shouldn't have been. Cop shows up. I decide to tell the cop that I love him and ask him to marry me. To find out the next morning that it was somebody I had graduated with.
0: Oh,
2: and then geez. There were no words.
0: Oh, gosh, that's a good one for sure. Here's another one that came in on the talkback feature on the iHeartRadio app.
3: Good morning, Kayla and Zuko. One time I was so drunk from coming home from a country concert with my girlfriends, and my husband wasn't home, and the house was locked, and I had passed out in our front yard in a dress, spread eagle. The next morning, the man that lived across the street yelled across the street, "Morning, neighbor. Nice to see you right side up."
0: Oh, my gosh. I mean, these are all so good.
4: Back when I was in the military, I got so drunk, I woke up the next morning wrapped up in toilet paper. And the end of the toilet paper roll said, "This is where things begin. Remember last night." Needless to say, I was terrified because I couldn't remember anything that happened last night.
0: Oh, my gosh.
5: I once got so drunk, me and my wife left the bar in our brand new vehicle, and we were going down the road. A cop was beside us. I started throwing up out the window, but only one problem, the window was still up. So needless to say, my wife about killed me, and I was cleaning for about 2 or 3 hours.
0: Oh, my gosh. These are so good. We could literally play these for hours. But the winning one that we randomly just picked, I could have just given everyone tickets. If we had enough tickets, I would for sure. But the winning one is from Chris Evans, who said this morning on the Talkback feature on the iHeartRadio app.
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0: Oh, my gosh. All right, Chris Evans, we will be in touch. 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

0: Well, McAllen, Texas has been known as the fattest town in America.
1: Oh, why?
0: But it's not anymore.
1: Oh, it leaned out a little bit?
2: It leaned out.
0: Some folks must be sweating down there in Texas. We have a new fattest city. The new fattest town in America is Little Rock, Arkansas.
1: Oh, I've been to Little Rock, and they have really good food. Like, I can see why.
0: I mean, has it got to do with the kind of food there or the kind of people? Like, that's what I don't know.
1: I mean,
0: it says here close to 70% of the population in Little Rock, Arkansas are overweight.
1: That is sad. It also says about the kids and their and that.
0: I mean,
1: too.
0: Really, I think we're all, most. If you go by the BMI index, I think we're all fat.
1: Now listen,
0: you know what I mean.
1: It isn't that much of a margin from McAllen, Texas, but both of those places have really good food.
0: Yeah,
1: and it's high cholesterol. Reason.
0: Really, we should be one of the fattest cities because Columbus has a lot of great restaurants.
1: It does. So maybe does it say the list of it?
0: Yeah,
1: so,
0: that's a good question.
1: Toledo is at number 26 on it, with Akron at 27, Canton at 23, and Youngstown at 29. Those are the only Ohio cities that are the most
0: obese cities.
1: So Little Rock is first, McAllen, Texas is second, Memphis, Tennessee is third, and then Jackson, followed by Augusta, is number 5. Yeah, no, but in Ohio, we only got Toledo, Akron, Canton, and Youngstown. But I will say we are the only state with more than 2. I don't think that's great.

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Columbus is number one for new country, 92.3 WCOL. Hi there, I'm Michael McCoy, back from my long weekend. I had to work Friday, so I took yesterday off. Should have been longer, actually.

0: 92.3 WCOL. Renee, thank you for listening. So I guess the big news over the weekend was that Taylor Swift got married. Renee, you think it lived up to the hype?
1: Of course it did. You know, as soon as she announced her engagement, you knew this was going to be the wedding of the year. Like, she was going to crush it.

Tell you what, I'm glad the heat wave is over for now. In the 80s this week, lots of chances for rain back at the 90s next week. Tyler Hubbard now, 92.3.

Taylor Swift, I knew it. I knew you. 92.3 WCOL. Neither I'm Michael McCoy. A little more on Taylor's wedding and the whole event later on, but this is kind of cool. Tomorrow, communities across the country will take part in a simultaneous reading of the Declaration of Independence. It's in honor, of course, of America's 250th anniversary. It spans 9,500 miles and 9 time zones to mark the day that the document was first read aloud on July 8th of 1776.

0: Billy Currington, 92.3 WCOL. Of course, the big news over the weekend, Travis and Taylor got married. Bree, thanks for listening. You have a prediction?
1: I think that she is going to realize that he's a sports guy and he's never going to stop sleeping around and she's going to catch him cheating on her and she's going to write some kind of song and make even more money. Why?

So last week we were giving out $2,500 four times a day. Not doing that this week. But next week, how about this? $1,000 13 times a day. More on that soon. Ella Langley, Morgan Wallen, I Can't Love You Anymore, 92.3 WCOL.

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92.3 WCOL, Columbus's number one for new country. I'm Michael McCoy. So in less than 15 minutes, we're going to have a chance for you to win some tickets to see Ernest, Graham Barnum, and Ashley Cook on Saturday, July 25th at the Union County Fairgrounds. Now, you can get more info on that right now at WCOL.com. In fact, you don't win at 11, another chance at 1 and 3.

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1: All right, so this is according to a new article in Men's Journal magazine. 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
1: So are the women. 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

0: 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Do you think Taylor and Travis's wedding lived up to the hype?
1: No, I mean, you know, I'm kind of like a big fan of Taylor in the sense that she's a baller. So I would have thought that maybe she would have done something else, like rented an island and

0: Columbus is number one for New Country, 92.3 WCOL. Thank you for listening. I'm Michael McCoy. So, disappointing loss last night, the U.S. to Belgium, 4-1. The final match for the World Cup is on July 19th. The winner goes home with far more than a trophy. They also get $50 million in prize money. The losing team gets $33 million. And despite their loss, the U.S. team will get $15 million. They already got more than that in qualifying rounds from FIFA for a total of $36 million. Now, where does it all go? About 30% goes to player bonuses. The rest covers tournament expenses and coaching staffs. But much also goes towards youth programs to grow the sport in each country.
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Hey guys, it's I Heart Country on The Verge artist Stella Lefty. Boston is a song I wrote when I was waiting on a guy who was picking me up. I couldn't stop thinking about him, and this is what I was feeling while I was waiting for him. Here's my song, Boston. On a train.

0: guys, it's iHeartCountry on The Verge artist Stella Lefty. And that was my song, Boston.
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0: 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Do you have a prediction for their marriage?
1: So I'm thinking that eventually they're going to just get a farm, pop out a bunch of babies, and completely, like, ostracize themselves from society. I mean, they already have so much money and fame. What else can they need?

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0: Hi there, George. 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You think that Taylor and Travis having their wedding at Madison Square Garden lived up to the hype?
1: I know people that have one in these little teeny places, and they're fun. But, I mean, can you imagine how much fun it must have been there?
0: You make a good point.
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0: So do you feel like summer is flying by?
1: Yeah.
0: And me too. Hi there, I'm Michael McCoy. Thank you for listening to 92.3 WCOL. Well, try this. It's called the Monthly 10 List. Instead of creating a huge bucket list or setting ambitious goals, you make a list of 10 small things you'd like to do over the next month. 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The idea is that new experiences help make life feel a little more memorable and can even make time seem to move a little slower. Now, this is not a to-do list, okay? It's meant to be fun, flexible, and low pressure. Well, let me know how it works out.
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1: The U.S. will now have to look ahead to the next World Cup after being eliminated last night. 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

Kane Brown says he doesn't have a lot of close friends in the country music game, just some guys he texts with every once in a while, like Morgan Wallen, Chris Young, Shaboozy, and Jason Aldean, but no real close friends. Here's Woman, 92.3 WCOL.

0: 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Do you have any predictions for the Travis and Taylor marriage?
1: I think that she is going to realize that he's a sports guy and he's never going to stop sleeping around, and she's going to catch him cheating on her, and she's going to write some kind of song and make even more money.

0: 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That's Ernest, Graham Barnum, and Ashley Cook at Union County Fairgrounds in Marysville later on this month. Another chance to win at 3 on 92.3 WCOL. 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
1: On a lost and lonely highway, paying for my sins. If heaven saw me out last Friday, hell, I ain't getting in.

a new twist on an old series. Hi there, I'm Michael McCoy. Thank you for listening to 92.3 WCOL. Netflix is bringing back Little House on the Prairie with a new cast. Alice Halsey, who plays Laura Ingalls, dove deep into Laura's world, reading everything she could to honor the character. The handmade costumes and prairie setting helped the cast feel transported more than 150 years back. Melissa Gilbert even stopped by to say hi. Apparently, they don't stray too far, so a lot of heart in this series. It streams starting this Thursday, July 9th, and then they've already ordered season 2.

0: 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Do you think Taylor and Travis's wedding lived up to the hype?
1: Of course it did. You know, as soon as she announced her engagement, like, you knew this was going to be the wedding of the year. 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

So when Dan from Dan and Shay actually likes one of my social media posts, it's M. McCoy 1966, by the way, at Instagram. I'm going to ask them, how many videos did they do for their new song? It's pretty crazy. Here's Say So, 92.3 WCOL.

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0: 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FIFA World Cup Update.
1: The U.S. will now have to look ahead to the next World Cup after being eliminated last night. 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

0: Bianca, thanks for listening to 92.3 WCOL. You don't think that Travis and Taylor's wedding lived up to the hype?
1: No, I mean, you know, I'm kind of like a big fan of Taylor in the sense that she's a baller. So I would have thought that maybe she would have done something else, like rented an island in Ibiza.

You've heard the saying, some days you're the windshield, some days you're the bug. I'm going to add to that and say, some days you're also the windshield wiper that has to clean up the mess. Here's Morgan Wallen, 20 cigarettes, 92.3 WCOL.

Welcome to National Macaroni and Cheese Day. Hi there, I'm Michael McCoy. 92.3 WCOL, Columbus's number one for new country. 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

0: 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Kat, do you have a prediction for Travis and Taylor's marriage?
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That's it for me. I'm Michael McCoy. Done for the day. You got Boxer up next. And as he kicks things off, you got tickets to the Route 4 Live Tour. 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

0: 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Wanna go?
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WCOL, Rockford Live, Ernest and the gang coming to the Union County Fairgrounds July 25th. Congrats to our latest winner. You get another full day of having the chance to go 9-11-1-3 tomorrow. Here's Ella. She drank

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One car at a time. I'll explain in about 6 minutes. Jason Aldean now on WCOL.

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I love that name. Love the title of this new contest. Starts Monday the 13th. We'll get it started at 9 a.m. with Zuko and Kayla. 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
2: 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Here's my song, Boston. On a

0: Hey guys, it's iHeart Country on The Verge artist Stella Lefty. And that was my song, Boston.
1: All right, many, many thoughts on last night's World Cup game with Belgium and Team USA. We'll get to that this afternoon. I am Boxer. 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You can call or text. One thing I wanted to ask you is, just out of curiosity, what's an item that seems to just completely vanish and gets used all the time, but no one replenishes it? That's what we want to know this afternoon. Matter of fact, we already have a few already.
2: Toilet paper, and I want to murder them because now I always have to look to make sure that there's some in the roll before I sit down.
1: All right, well played. And by the way, TP was number one on my list, too. We want to know from you. Oh, coming up, news from Nashville around 3:45, 3:50, plus Jake Owen and Luke Combs next.

And the great words of my dad, just couldn't fire on all cylinders last night with Team USA and Belgium. Belgium pretty much owned that entire game. They brought their A game. So Team USA is out of the World Cup, so I'm rooting on Norway at this point. Row! Days left.

right, some big news about one country artist calling it quits in his marriage and a few more country artists who were a part of Taylor Swift's wedding this past weekend. Coming up with news from Nashville about 6 minutes. 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

0: Hey, it's Zuko and Kayla. 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

0: Brad Paisley, who along with his wife Kimberly Williams Paisley were guests at Taylor's wedding, along with Rascal Flatts and Little Big Town, just to name a few from the country music community. Along with that, here's what else is trending in news from Nashville. Our wishes for the very best go out to John Party and his wife Summer, who late last week announced they will be divorcing after 5 years of marriage. 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
1: The U.S. will now have to look ahead to the next World Cup after being eliminated last night. 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

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Here's Luke Combs. I can

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1: If you showed up, I wouldn't let you in.

Kenny Chesney is set to come out with a new album dropping September 25th called Silver Sands Marina. I did a little research. It's an actual marina in New Hampshire. Who knew? Yes, he spent plenty of time there. He's also part of our iHeartRadio Music Festival in September. From that album, here's Carry On. 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

I got to hand it to the Columbus crew. They have been putting on these amazing Team USA World Cup watch parties. Last night again at Scott's Miracle-Gro Field. I mean, it was thumping last night. Kane Brown, woman on WCOL. It's not

All right, cheapest gas I've seen, $3.24 out in London. No, I'm not going to drive out to London to get it, but still, London's a nice town. If you're out that way, keep that in mind. It may have changed in the last few hours. Who knows? That's according to Gas Buddy. Josh Ross, hate how you look on WC.

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It looks like maybe a stray storm for the rest of the afternoon, early evening, but the humidity and the heat come back tomorrow. 89, maybe almost 90 by Thursday. Welcome to summer, friends. 2026, Sam Hunt now. 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

is arriving in Columbus in September at The Shot. This guy, just weeks before, will be a part of our summer concert series at the Ohio State Fair, WCOL Celeste Center. Bailey Zimmerman, Chevy Silverado. 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Why?

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on my playlist at number one on a Friday night, just chilling by the fire, roasting marshmallows, making s'mores. How can you not? Tennessee Whiskey, it's Boxer for the Ride Home with Morgan Wallen on WCOL. Wouldn't trade

Boxer for the Ride Home on 92.3 WCOL. I got nothing to say about last night. Team USA just unfortunately fell short. Belgium brought their A game. I'm moving on to Ancestry and Heritage. Rooting on

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0: Yep, it's the number one country song in America this week. 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It is Boxer. So that one item that's used time and time again, you run out of it time and time again, but yet no one replenishes it.
1: Toilet paper, and I want to murder them because now I always have to look to make sure that there's some in the roll before I sit down.
0: Jake isn't alone. Jake on the talkback mic. One more here.
2: Pots and pans, you guys. 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
1: Sponges. 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
0: Sponges in general are nasty, don't you think? Jason Aldean on WCOL.

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Wishing you a very happy birthday. If you're celebrating, you share it with Ringo Starr for the Beatles. He's 86 today. His bandmate, Paul McCartney, performed at this lovely lady's wedding. Yep, Taylor Swift, I Knew It, I Knew You on WCOL.

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crazy to think that Cody Johnson is going to be here next week. These are his makeup shows from last fall, of course, but plenty of shows happening in Central Ohio country music-wise this summer. Hit up our concert page for more at WCOL.

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Hey, thanks for letting us help you get through the rest of your workday or whatever your destination is from point A to point B. In the next 10 minutes here, Thomas Rhett, Riley Greene, and coming up at 6:25, Dolly Parton says thank you to Taylor Swift. Here's Ella Langley, Morgan Wallen.

0: I was remarkably surprised just how good he was in acting. Not that I thought, oh, he's not going to be very good, but Riley Green on Marshalls in the spring, and now he's going to be a coach on The Voice this fall. I can't wait. It's changed my mind at WCOL.
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0: Columbus's number one for new country, 92.3 WCOL. It's Boxer. Obviously, there's been a lot of talk the past few days about Taylor Swift and Travis Kelce's wedding. A lot of talk, too, about the amount of money that they donated last week to various charities, $26 million. One of those was the Imagination Library with Dolly Parton.
1: Taylor and Travis, it's Dolly, and I was just told that you two are making a donation of $2 million to my Imagination Library. Thank you. Now, it's evident that you two have made giving back a key part of your lives, so, hey, when you have your firstborn, can I have it? Because that is going to be one special baby. So thank you, and know that I will always love you.
0: Dolly Parton. Who doesn't love Dolly Parton? What an American treasure. News from Nashville. Come on.

0: While one marriage has started with Taylor and Travis, another sadly is ending. News from Nashville, right after our latest iHeartCountry on the Verge star, Stella Lefty.
1: Hey guys, it's iHeartCountry on the Verge artist, Stella Lefty. It's a dream come true to have my song on the radio. It's still crazy to say. Here's my song, Boston. On a

0: guys, it's I Heart Country on The Verge artist Stella Lefty. And that was my
1: I am loving that tune, Stella Lefty, Boston, and our latest I Heart Country on The Verge star. It's Boxer. Welcome to News from Nashville. We're finding out a few more country artists who were part of Taylor Swift's wedding last Friday, including Little Big Town, Miranda Lambert, Rascal Flatts, just to name a few. I'm sure we'll be hearing more. Apparently the policy was, and I totally get this, I think it was wise, the policy was from Taylor Swift, everyone had to basically give up their phones before they even got into the ceremony. So the church held on, or the venue held on to the phones until after the ceremony was done because they didn't want any pictures leaked. But I would imagine we'll be seeing more and more of those photos. Probably People Magazine, who knows, is doing a special. And finally, one marriage has started. Another one, sadly, is ending. And that's John Party and his wife, Summer, who late last week announced they are splitting up after 5 years of marriage. That's news from Nashville. More at WCOL.com.

0: Good evening. I'm Boxer. Thank you as always for listening, and we'll hang out again tomorrow at 3, and I promise all day 9/11 1-3 more Route 4 live tickets with Ernest. That'll be Saturday night, July 25th at the Union County Fairgrounds. 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

0: 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Bobby Bone,
1: come on. All right, welcome. Coming up, we have Cole Swindell coming by the studio. Hey, I got a Chevy. She can flip a quarter. He moved out of Nashville, which is rare. How has that been for his mental health? And why he's never wanted to live more than he does now. We'll talk about that. Cole Swindell on the way. Also, tell me something good coming up. So let's get started now.

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If you're working the third shift tonight, don't miss the 11 o'clock news with this new song. 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
1: Hey, it's Bobby Bones. 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So he talks about this is the best time of his life. We'll do that. We'll talk about the price of chasing fame. 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
3: It's funny, and you just alluded to you never wanted to live longer than now. I'm assuming because of your daughter.
4: Yeah.
3: I think now about that as far as like, man, everything that I would do prior, if I said something stupid, if I embarrassed myself, who cares? But now that stuff lives, and I don't want her to be 15 or 27 and go, oh, that's humiliating.
4: Yeah. I mean, that is, it's crazy the things you think about, and especially I feel like when you just have a creative brain anyway, it's just you already think about things differently. But then when you're about to be a dad and this comes along, it really, you know, that's one of the, I've had several of those moments where I'm like, man, my whole career, I feel like I've been chasing this dream and trying to make a name for myself. And all of a sudden, I don't know, you look at her and I don't think about anything else. It's like, I want to be her dad and I want to be a good one. And that is, you know, not that I've always tried to keep a good perspective on things, but man, there's just nothing like, this kind of responsibility and these kind of things. You think about the future and how fast time goes, and that's all you hear, you know. And next thing you know, 11 months.
3: Next thing you know.
4: That's exactly
3: 11 months. Yeah.
4: That's exactly how it is. And it's funny, you know, songs like that. I've always loved that song, one of the best songs written in years, you know. I love it. And, but, you know, really wasn't living that. And now it really is. It's crazy to. You know, I feel like I've had songs that people didn't relate to and then did later, and now you just, I'm about to be 43 years old, and I'm still, you know, finding songs I heard years ago that now I'm relating to. It's just, it's crazy how life happens. The Bobby
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0: Lieutenant Governor Jim Tressel. If you're driving and take a quick glance at your phone, more can happen than you might think. 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
17: Switzerland is heading to the World Cup quarterfinals for the first time since 1954 after beating Colombia on penalty kicks.
18: And Switzerland heads to Kansas City to meet Messi and Argentina.
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